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I command that situation to leave you right now. In the mighty name of Jesus, I bind that demon and I set you free. Receive your wholeness. Receive your liberty. In the name of Jesus, receive it. Obiarantis inside Jesus now. Mesomono. Opiochi and come Simon. Ewo Jesus demon. Afeshashia. You are healed. Receive your strength in the name of Jesus. You are healed. You are healed. Listen to me. So be sick. Only me, Uncle

0: www.gospelfm.org.
1: Quinlet is my name. I'm a gospel minister. Over the years, gospel ministers all over the world have blessed lives with their songs. They seem to glorify, magnify, uplift the name of the Lord. People like Sissy Winans. Cause all my life you have been faithful. Hey, all my life you have been so, so good. With every prayer that I am able, oh, I will sing of the goodness of God. God bless them wherever they are. And God bless every gospel minister all over the world. This time, Dead Bridge Group, my management team, and the record label, we have come out with something peculiar, inspired by the Holy Spirit, called Soakats, Soaking in Atmospheric Music. This is a song that brings you into the atmosphere of the Holy Spirit. It pushes you into the realms of the Holy Spirit. And it reveals the power of Elohim. We have come to inspire and to empower both the young and the old who have thirst to sing spiritual songs. The very new one on the table at the moment is called Wind Blow, Quinlet featuring Jimmy the Psalmist. It goes like this.
2: Oh Lord, we are ready for the moon. Holy Ghost, manifest yourself in here.
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1: Quinlet is my name. I'm a gospel minister. Over the years, gospel ministers all over the world have blessed lives with their songs. They seem to glorify, magnify, uplift the name of the Lord. People like Sissy Winans. Cause all my life you have been faithful. Hey, all my life you have been so, so good. With every prayer that I am able, oh, I will sing of the goodness of God. God bless them wherever they are. And God bless every gospel minister all over the world. This time, Dabridge Group, my management team, and the record label, we have come out with something peculiar, inspired by the Holy Spirit, called Soakats, Soaking in Atmospheric Music. This is a song that brings you into the atmosphere of the Holy Spirit. It pushes you into the realms of the Holy Spirit. And it reveals the power of Elohim. We have come to inspire and to empower both the young and the old who have thirst to sing spiritual songs. The very new one on the table at the moment is called Wind Blow, Quinlet featuring Timmy the Psalmist. It goes like this.
2: Oh Lord, we are ready for the moon. Holy Ghost, manifest yourself in here.
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0: is my name. I'm a gospel minister. Over the years, gospel ministers all over the world have blessed lives with their songs. They seem to glorify, magnify, uplift the name of the Lord. People like Sissy Winans. Cause all my life you have been faithful. Hey, all my life you have been so, so good. With every prayer that I am able, oh, I will sing of the goodness of God. God bless them wherever they are. And God bless every gospel minister all over the world. This time, Dabridge Group, my management team, and the record label, we have come out with something peculiar, inspired by the Holy Spirit, called Soakats, Soaking in Atmospheric Music. This is a song that brings you into the atmosphere of the Holy Spirit. It pushes you into the realms of the Holy Spirit. And it reveals the power of Elohim. We have come to inspire and to empower both the young and the old who have thirst to sing spiritual songs. The very new one on the table at the moment is called Wind Blow, Quillit featuring Timmy the Psalmist. It goes like this.
1: Oh Lord, we are ready for the moon. Holy Ghost, manifest yourself in here.
0: Manifest yourself on this

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1: Quinlet is my name. I'm a gospel minister. Over the years, gospel ministers all over the world have blessed lives with their songs. They seem to glorify, magnify, uplift the name of the Lord. People like Sissy Winans. Cause all my life you have been faithful. Hey, all my life you have been so, so good. With every prayer that I am able, oh, I will sing of the goodness of God. God bless them wherever they are. And God bless every gospel minister all over the world. This time, Dabridge Group, my management team, and the record label, we have come out with something peculiar, inspired by the Holy Spirit, called Soakats, Soaking in Atmospheric Music. This is a song that brings you into the atmosphere of the Holy Spirit. It pushes you into the realms of the Holy Spirit. And it reveals the power of Elohim. We have come to inspire and to empower both the young and the old who have thirst to sing spiritual songs. The very new one on the table at the moment is called Wind Blow, Quinlet featuring Jimmy the Psalmist. It goes like this.
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0: The many-breasted God.
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0: El Shaddai. The Lion of the tribe of Judah. At the mention of his name, every knee
1: bow.
0: He's bigger than the biggest. Stronger than the strongest. 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
1: We praise
0: you. Oh, come on, I hear the angels.
1: Lord,
0: as you sing it, you will feel miracles all around you.
1: And
0: somebody is getting healed right now. 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The devil hates it when you worship.

0: You are holy.
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1: You're mighty.
0: Somebody lift it up and tell him, you're mighty.
1: You're mighty.
0: I see all the angels bowing and say, you're holy.

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1: Quinlet is my name. I'm a gospel minister. Over the years, gospel ministers all over the world have blessed lives with their songs. They seem to glorify, magnify, uplift the name of the Lord. People like Sissy Winans. Cause all my life you have been faithful. Hey, all my life you have been so, so good. With every prayer that I am able, oh, I will sing of the goodness of God. God bless them wherever they are. And God bless every gospel minister all over the world. This time, The Bridge Group, my management team, and the record label, we have come out with something peculiar, inspired by the Holy Spirit, called Soakats, Soaking in Atmospheric Music. This is a song that brings you into the atmosphere of the Holy Spirit. It pushes you into the realms of the Holy Spirit. And it reveals the power of Elohim. We have come to inspire and to empower both the young and the old who have thirst to sing spiritual songs. The very new one on the table at the moment is called Wind Blow, Quinlet featuring Jimmy the Psalmist. It goes like this.
2: Oh Lord, we are ready for the moon. Holy Ghost, manifest yourself in here.
1: Manifest yourself on this page.

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Ashata mother.

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1: Quinlet is my name. I'm a gospel minister. Over the years, gospel ministers all over the world have blessed lives with their songs. They seem to glorify, magnify, uplift the name of the Lord. People like Sissy Winans. Cause all my life you have been faithful. Hey, all my life you have been so, so good. With every prayer that I am able, oh, I will sing of the goodness of God. God bless them wherever they are. And God bless every gospel minister all over the world. This time, Dead Bridge Group, my management team, and the record label, we have come out with something peculiar, inspired by the Holy Spirit, called Soakats, Soaking in Atmospheric Music. This is a song that brings you into the atmosphere of the Holy Spirit. It pushes you into the realms of the Holy Spirit. And it reveals the power of Elohim. We have come to inspire and to empower both the young and the old who have thirst to sing spiritual songs. The very new one on the table at the moment is called Wind Blow, Quinlet featuring Jimmy the Psalmist. It goes like this.
2: Oh Lord, we are ready for the moon. Holy Ghost, manifest yourself in here.
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1: Quinlet is my name. I'm a gospel minister. Over the years, gospel ministers all over the world have blessed lives with their songs. They seem to glorify, magnify, uplift the name of the Lord. People like Sissy Winans. Cause all my life you have been faithful. Hey, all my life you have been so, so good. With every prayer that I am able, oh, I will sing of the goodness of God. God bless them wherever they are. And God bless every gospel minister all over the world. This time, Dead Bridge Group, my management team, and the record label, we have come out with something peculiar, inspired by the Holy Spirit, called Soakats, soaking in atmospheric music. This is a song that brings you into the atmosphere of the Holy Spirit. It pushes you into the realms of the Holy Spirit. And it reveals the power of Elohim. We have come to inspire and to empower both the young and the old who have thirst to sing spiritual songs. The very new one on the table at the moment is called Wind Blow, Quinlet featuring Timmy the Psalmist. It goes like this.
2: Oh Lord, we are ready for the moon. Holy Ghost, manifest yourself in here.
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1: Quinlet is my name. I'm a gospel minister. Over the years, gospel ministers all over the world have blessed lives with their songs. They seem to glorify, magnify, uplift the name of the Lord. People like Sissy Winans. Cause all my life you have been faithful. Hey, all my life you have been so, so good. With every prayer that I am able, oh, I will sing of the goodness of God. God bless them wherever they are. And God bless every gospel minister all over the world. This time, Dead Bridge Group, my management team, and the record label, we have come out with something peculiar, inspired by the Holy Spirit, called Soakats, Soaking in Atmospheric Music. This is a song that brings you into the atmosphere of the Holy Spirit. It pushes you into the realms of the Holy Spirit. And it reveals the power of Elohim. We have come to inspire and to empower both the young and the old who have thirst to sing spiritual songs. The very new one on the table at the moment is called Wind Blow. Quinlet featuring Timmy the Psalmist. It goes like this.
2: Oh Lord, we are ready for the moon. Holy Ghost, manifest yourself in here.

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I love this scripture so much. Psalm 103 says that, bless the Lord, O my soul, and all that is within me, bless his holy name. Bless the Lord, O my soul, and forget not all his benefits. The benefit including dying on the cross for you. Hallelujah. Tonight, can you just, in some few seconds, lift your hand, just thank God in this place tonight. Can you just thank God? Can you just thank God? Can you just thank God? Somebody just lift your voice. Begin to bless God in this place. The Thanksgiving service is not just the songs that we are singing.

0: other thing. Let me just say this. You see, most of the time we don't even understand songs like this. Jesus is mine, blessed assurance. What a foretaste of glory divine. I'm a heir of salvation and I'm purchased of God. If some of us would have to tell you where we are coming from, then you will understand when we sing songs like this. And this is my saying, that I don't just say God is good. I'm a real product of God's goodness.
1: Hallelujah.
0: And therefore, anytime I get the opportunity to lift up thanksgiving unto Him, I don't hesitate. But listen, after all is said and done, do you know Jesus? No, just look at somebody standing next to you. Ask the person, do you know Jesus? Ask the person. I heard recently that there was a blood moon. It happened about 76 years ago and it has happened again. Read the account in the Bible. It won't be long. The Savior shall come. If you ask the guys, they will tell you, this is not what we rehearsed, but I feel led to do this. That's why I'm doing it. If you're in this place, just close your eyes with me. Everybody, please close your eyes with me. With all humility, close your eyes. And just take some few seconds and search within your heart. Just search within your heart. And after searching, I want you to ask yourself a question. That if the trumpet blows tonight, am I ready? That's all you need to ask yourself. Just search. I'm just giving you that time. Search. Search.

And if after searching through your heart, you know you're not ready for him. The people are so many here, but I would still love that you just walk forward and join us here. Just walk forward. Wherever you are, just walk forward. You want to say that I want to totally surrender my life to him, wherever you come. Don't worry about the way I sound. My talking voice and my singing voice are two different things. Wherever you are, just walk forward. You want to say that tonight, I want to totally surrender my life. Please, if your story is different, can you go back from here? Famia, we are still waiting for you.

we are all saved, that will be praise the Lord. But his word says, if you are shy before me, before men, I'll be shy before my heavenly Father when it comes to you. Maybe you came with somebody, so you are looking at somebody looking at you. But it is your soul we are talking about. Maybe you will not get home. The moment you get to the entrance, the trumpet shall sound. It will be too late by then. By the blood that flows, I'll give you 2 more minutes, then I'll wrap up this session.

0: I'll just plead with the organizers if any of the pastors can help me do this. I can't do this with all these senior men in this house. Okay, lift your hands with me. Just lift your hands. Say, Lord Jesus, I come before you just as I am. I accept that I'm a sinner and that you came to die for me. I confess with my mouth and I believe in my heart that you are Lord. Tonight I pray that you take my heart, make it yours. From today, I will live for you, and for the rest of my life, you will be my God. In the name of Jesus. Amen. Amen. Please put your hands together.
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2: Quinlet is my name. I'm a gospel minister. Over the years, gospel ministers all over the world have blessed lives with their songs. They seem to glorify, magnify, uplift the name of the Lord. People like Sissy Winans. Cause all my life you have been faithful. Hey, all my life you have been so, so good. With every prayer that I am able, oh, I will sing of the goodness of God. God bless them wherever they are. And God bless every gospel minister all over the world. This time, Debris Group, my management team, and the record label, we have come out with something peculiar, inspired by the Holy Spirit, called Soakats, Soaking in Atmospheric Music. This is a song that brings you into the atmosphere of the Holy Spirit. It pushes you into the realms of the Holy Spirit. And it reveals the power of Elohim. We have come to inspire and to empower both the young and the old who have thirst to sing spiritual songs. The very new one on the table at the moment is called Wind Blow, Quinlet featuring Timmy the Psalmist. It goes like this.
3: 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Holy Ghost, manifest yourself in here.
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1: Quinlit is my name. I'm a gospel minister. Over the years, gospel ministers all over the world have blessed lives with their songs. They seem to glorify, magnify, uplift the name of the Lord. People like Sissy Winans. Cause all my life you have been faithful. Hey. All my life you have been so, so good. With every prayer that I am able, oh, I will sing of the goodness of God. God bless them wherever they are. And God bless every gospel minister all over the world. This time, the Bridge Group, my management team, and the record label, we have come out with something peculiar, inspired by the Holy Spirit, called Soakats. Soaking in atmospheric music. This is a song that brings you into the atmosphere of the Holy Spirit. It pushes you into the realms of the Holy Spirit. And it reveals the power of Elohim. We have come to inspire and to empower both the young and the old who have thirst to sing spiritual songs. The very new one on the table at the moment is called Wind Blow. Quinlit featuring Jimmy the Psalmist. It goes like this.
2: Oh Lord, we are ready for the moon. Holy Ghost, manifest yourself in here.
1: Manifest yourself, God.

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0: 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Wealth, living in harmony.
1: Yes.
2: On point.
0: You know, I heard of your last harvest, yam harvest. Trust me. What is this?
2: We are in a very serious situation.
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0: 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We can't watch our children die. 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
1: Queen Lit is my name. I'm a gospel minister. Over the years, gospel ministers all over the world have blessed lives with their songs. They seem to glorify, magnify, uplift the name of the Lord. People like Sissy Winans. Cause all my life you have been faithful. Hey, all my life you have been so, so good. With every prayer that I am able, oh, I will sing of the goodness of God. God bless them wherever they are. And God bless every gospel minister all over the world. This time, Dead Bridge Group, my management team, and the record label, we have come out with something peculiar, inspired by the Holy Spirit, called Soakats, Soaking in Atmospheric Music. This is a song that brings you into the atmosphere of the Holy Spirit. It pushes you into the realms of the Holy Spirit. And it reveals the power of Elohim. We have come to inspire and to empower both the young and the old who have thirst to sing spiritual songs. The very new one on the table at the moment is called Wind Blow, Queen Lit featuring Jimmy the Psalmist. It goes like this.
2: Oh Lord, we are ready for the moon. Holy Ghost, manifest yourself in here.
1: Manifest yourself, Holy Spirit.
2: Oh, keep warm. Ikukwo manoya. Move in your power. Move in your mind. You are the fire.

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1: Quinlet is my name. I'm a gospel minister. Over the years, gospel ministers all over the world have blessed lives with their songs. They seem to glorify, magnify, uplift the name of the Lord. People like Sissy Winans. Cause all my life you have been faithful. Hey, all my life you have been so, so good. With every prayer that I am able, oh, I will sing of the goodness of God. God bless them wherever they are. And God bless every gospel minister all over the world. This time, Dabridge Group, my management team, and the record label, we have come out with something peculiar, inspired by the Holy Spirit, called Soakats, Soaking in Atmospheric Music. This is a song that brings you into the atmosphere of the Holy Spirit. It pushes you into the realms of the Holy Spirit. And it reveals the power of Elohim. We have come to inspire and to empower.

So tonight, whilst in Sanctuary Nyankopon is here, I speak over every barren womb. And I speak over every empty account. And I speak into every single life. Osage for Soria.

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Dear, not only you

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1: Quinlet is my name. I'm a gospel minister. Over the years, gospel ministers all over the world have blessed lives with their songs. They seem to glorify, magnify, uplift the name of the Lord. People like Sissy Winans. Cause all my life you have been faithful. Hey, all my life you have been so, so good. With every prayer that I am able, oh, I will sing of the goodness of God. God bless them wherever they are. And God bless every gospel minister all over the world. This time, Dabridge Group, my management team, and the record label, we have come out with something peculiar, inspired by the Holy Spirit, called Soakats, Soaking in Atmospheric Music. This is a song that brings you into the atmosphere of the Holy Spirit. It pushes you into the realms of the Holy Spirit. And it reveals the power of Elohim. We have come to inspire and to empower both the young and the old who have thirst to sing spiritual songs. The very new one on the table at the moment is called Wind Blow, Quinlet featuring Timmy the Psalmist. It goes like this.
2: Oh Lord, we are ready for the moon. Holy Ghost, manifest yourself in here.

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1: Worship is when you're aware that what you've been given is far greater than what you can give. Worship is the awareness that were it not for his touch, you'd still be hobbling and hurting, bitter and broken. 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Worship is a voluntary act of gratitude offered by the saved to the Savior, by the healed to the...

0: Metal hallelujah, oh my, oh yummy.
1: They seem to glorify, magnify, uplift the name of the Lord. People like Sissy Winans. Cause all my life you have been faithful. Hey, all my life you have been so, so good. With every prayer that I am able, oh, I will sing of the goodness of God. God bless them wherever they are. And God bless every gospel minister all over the world. This time, Dead Bridge Group, my management team, and the record label, we have come out with something peculiar, inspired by the Holy Spirit, called Soakats, Soaking in Atmospheric Music. This is a song that brings you into the atmosphere of the Holy Spirit. It pushes you into the realms of the Holy Spirit. And it reveals the power of Elohim. We have come to inspire and to empower both the young and the old who have thirst to sing spiritual songs. The very new one on the table at the moment is called Wind Blow, Quillit featuring Timmy the Psalmist. It goes like this.

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1: Quinlet is my name. I'm a gospel minister. Over the years, gospel ministers all over the world have blessed lives with their songs. They seem to glorify, magnify, uplift the name of the Lord. People like Sissy Winans. 'Cause all my life you have been faithful. Hey, all my life you have been so, so good. With every prayer that I am able, oh, I will sing of the goodness of God. God bless them wherever they are. And God bless every gospel minister all over the world. This time, Dabridge Group, my management team, and the record label, we have come out with something peculiar, inspired by the Holy Spirit, called Soakat, Soaking in Atmospheric Music. This is a song that brings you into the atmosphere of the Holy Spirit. It pushes you into the realms of the Holy Spirit. And it reveals the power of Elohim. We have come to inspire and to empower both the young and the old who have thirst to sing spiritual songs. The very new one on the table at the moment is called Wind Blow. Quinlet featuring Timmy the Psalmist. It goes like this.
2: 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Holy Ghost, manifest yourself in here.
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1: Quinlet is my name. I'm a gospel minister. Over the years, gospel ministers all over the world have blessed lives with their songs. They seem to glorify, magnify, uplift the name of the Lord. People like Sissy Winans. Cause all my life you have been faithful. Hey, all my life you have been so, so good. With every prayer that I am able, oh, I will sing of the goodness of God. God bless them wherever they are. And God bless every gospel minister all over the world. This time, Dead Bridge Group, my management team, and the record label, we have come out with something peculiar, inspired by the Holy Spirit, called Soakats, Soaking in Atmospheric Music. This is a song that brings you into the atmosphere of the Holy Spirit. It pushes you into the realms of the Holy Spirit. And it reveals the power of Elohim. We have come to inspire and to empower both the young and the old who have thirst to sing spiritual songs. The very new one on the table at the moment is called Wind Blow. Quinlet featuring Timmy the Psalmist. It goes like this.
2: 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Holy Ghost, manifest yourself in here.
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1: Queen Lit is my name. I'm a gospel minister. Over the years, gospel ministers all over the world have blessed lives with their songs. They seem to glorify, magnify, uplift the name of the Lord. People like Sissy Winans. Cause all my life you have been faithful. Hey, all my life you have been so, so good. With every prayer that I am able, oh, I will sing of the goodness of God. God bless them wherever they are. And God bless every gospel minister all over the world. This time, the Bridge Group, my management team, and the record label, we have come out with something peculiar, inspired by the Holy Spirit, called Soakats, Soaking in Atmospheric Music. This is a song that brings you into the atmosphere of the Holy Spirit. It pushes you into the realms of the Holy Spirit. And it reveals the power of Elohim. We have come to inspire and to empower both the young and the old who have thirst to sing spiritual songs. The very new one on the table at the moment is called Wind Blow. Queen Lit featuring Timmy the Psalmist. It goes like this.
2: Oh Lord, we are ready for the moon. Holy Ghost, manifest yourself in here.
1: Manifest yourself, Holy Spirit.

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1: One of the most difficult things to do is find yourself in a storm. 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

Listen, somebody's going through something right now, and the devil's trying to convince you that there's no way you can make it out, and he says you're not going to be able to get out of this situation, but

0: inspire and to empower both the young and the old who have thirst to sing spiritual songs. The very new one on the table at the moment is called Wind Blow, Quillit featuring Timmy the Psalmist. It goes like this.
1: Oh Lord, we are ready for the moon.

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1: Quinlet is my name. I'm a gospel minister. Over the years, gospel ministers all over the world have blessed lives with their songs. They seem to glorify, magnify, uplift the name of the Lord. People like Sissy Winans. Cause all my life you have been faithful. Hey, all my life you have been so, so good. With every prayer that I am able, oh, I will sing of the goodness of God. God bless them wherever they are. And God bless every gospel minister all over the world. This time, Dead Bridge Group, my management team, and the record label, we have come out with something peculiar, inspired by the Holy Spirit, called Soakats, Soaking in Atmospheric Music. This is a song that brings you into the atmosphere of the Holy Spirit. It pushes you into the realms of the Holy Spirit. And it reveals the power of Elohim. We have come to inspire and to empower both the young and the

0: old who has passed to sing spiritual songs. The very new one on the table at the moment is called Wind Blow, Queenly featuring Timmy the Psalmist. It goes like this.
1: Oh Lord, we are ready for the moon. Holy Ghost, manifest yourself in here.

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1: Quinlet is my name. I'm a gospel minister. Over the years, gospel ministers all over the world have blessed lives with their songs. They seem to glorify, magnify, uplift the name of the Lord. People like Sissy Winans. Cause all my life you have been faithful. Hey, all my life you have been so, so good. With every prayer that I am able.

0: God bless them wherever they are. And God bless every gospel minister all over the world. This time, Dabridge Group, my management team and the record label, we have come out with something peculiar, inspired by the Holy Spirit, called Soakats, Soaking in Atmospheric Music. This is a song that brings you into the atmosphere of the Holy Spirit. It pushes you into the realms of the Holy Spirit. And it reveals the power of Elohim. We have come to inspire and to empower both the young and the old who have thirst to sing spiritual songs. The very new one on the table at the moment is called Wind Blow, Quinlit featuring Jimmy the Psalmist. It goes like this.
1: Oh Lord, we are ready for the moon. Holy Ghost, manifest yourself in here.
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1: Quinlet is my name. I'm a gospel minister. Over the years, gospel ministers all over the world have blessed lives with their songs. They seem to glorify, magnify, uplift the name of the Lord. People like Sissy Winans. Cause all my life you have been faithful. Hey, all my life you have been so, so good. With every prayer that I am able, oh, I will sing of the goodness of God. God bless them wherever they are. And God bless every gospel minister all over the world. This time, Dabridge Group, my management team, and the record label, we have come out with something peculiar, inspired by the Holy Spirit, called Soakats, Soaking in Atmospheric Music. This is a song that brings you into the atmosphere of the Holy Spirit. It pushes you into the realms of the Holy Spirit. And it reveals the power of Elohim. We have come to inspire and to empower both the young and the old who have thirst to sing spiritual songs. The very new one on the table at the moment is called Wind Blow, Quinlet featuring Timmy the Psalmist. It goes like this.
2: Oh Lord, we are ready for the moon. Holy Ghost, manifest yourself in here.

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1: Quinlet is my name. I'm a gospel minister. Over the years, gospel ministers all over the world have blessed lives with their songs. They seem to glorify, magnify, uplift the name of the Lord. People like Sissy Winans. Cause all my life you have been faithful. Hey, all my life you have been so, so good. With every prayer that I am able, oh, I will sing of the goodness of God. God bless them wherever they are. And God bless every gospel minister all over the world. This time, Dabridge Group, my management team, and the record label, we have come out with something peculiar, inspired by the Holy Spirit, called Soakats, Soaking in Atmospheric Music. This is a song that brings you into the atmosphere of the Holy Spirit. It pushes you into the realms of the Holy Spirit. And it reveals the power of Elohim. We have come to inspire and to empower both the young and the old who have thirst to sing spiritual songs. The very new one on the table at the moment is called Wind Blow, Quinlet featuring Jimmy the Psalmist. It goes like this.
2: Oh Lord, we are ready for the moon. Holy Ghost, manifest yourself in here.
1: Manifest yourself, Holy Spirit.

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0: 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But me express name as ye be fro bi apostle or prophet or teacher or evangelist no and a government a governor.
1: Okay.
0: As Joseph type like.
1: Okay.
0: Or Daniel type like.
1: Okay.
0: Or King Solomon type like.
1: Okay. 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
0: sa.
1: 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Agyeman ne kyerɛ sɛn. 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
0: Agyeman no ɛkyerɛ Israel. 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

0: come my comment to run and say, ah, so who penny pound who crew man who cast a say? And so who suben pound suben my comment, no more card number, niagina, and say, was it tax and one jijini say, now one more year. What are you talking about? And I'm going to say, a living dog is better than a dead lion. It is a one year one of their politicians, before you and I.
1: Now, cathedral. Sabre imam panyini se yensi katidua yemfa ne se eno ashe de woka imu kena se wiase nyina abesom wo Ghana ha because the new Jerusalem is Ghana
0: and the crep to do eno ti na mato challenge na ma Ghana fo bim se His Excellency Nana Addo Dankwa Akufo-Addo is he also among the prophets as Saul was among the prophets, yes or no? And the debate in the starting Kumasi online to the whole world.
1: Okay.
0: Say, so man penya trigger so be see a year. Mummy and debating who say he is also among the prophets.
1: Aya yes a politician, spin chawano, if ya man for IVS. O tre kratakwa bankesim, sabra na man penyini John Dramani Mahama et swa. And a man penyini for fraba. Yanka swa be ya wa IVNO. Say the new Jerusalem is Ghana. It is a mabeku bibi sadia in si cathedral. Nen ye yen shedanka se ye sum. Ni we are singing ame sum frize ye wo. And so we danya e so so sme. Diye se si a ye si yeno. Yenka se ye we are wana.
0: And ye nan ne kana wakano. 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Mre bi e chem. Na ye ko bo Christ as indium. And na Pontius Pilate bisa se. Are you the king of the Jews? Or see, as you have said. It is how Bisham say you can say we are master. They know what can. It is nature say. The American question is say. So for any American, Doctor Opuni, Reverend Doctor Opuni, needing meet is all your announcement. I'm going interview you. One of the sister station of Peace FM. I'm say okay. And I know what can say. Nana don't can say we see a sorry diamond. Yen asori asori ni na yesi ye be si ye dan na na do si obema ye asase o ti ase enti o ka ne san na me ah ne asem no which is which because ye dey him say na na do a prophesy enti he is also among the prophets which is the challenge I'm putting to Ghanaians so ye be deliberating on this o ti ase me nye pro political. Me apolitical.
1: Okay.
0: What you say? I'm non-partisan.
1: Okay.
0: But what I'm trying to say is, if the church cannot work or stand on its feet to do what is expected of the church, because here for go sorry them to say na meme maba.
1: Okay.
0: Not too much of the line of politicians, because politicians not there. They are the kingdoms of this world that the church has to come out. What you're saying, it's a politician, sorry, they're not a front seat. No, you're honorable one, why no man in the front seat? Oh, we are by second, or they are two offering. Oh, we are by second. That's the same translation of wealth. I mean, catch or say, according to Deuteronomy 8, 17, 18, or say, I would show you or give you the power in the world to transfer the money into my house to establish my covenant. Okay. The establishment of God's covenant near the plan of the kingdom, which is Ghana chosen as the new Jerusalem. Because Amos 9:11 and all say Emra Edh, which is the second coming of Christ, no but we see Nahindi Ah Ki David Ahini and Aoka. Ubetinya Pekin war Acts chapter 15:16. And the time a controversy by Paul echo Antioch a free Christians first. No, what by no normal Ebisan and Seminum no see, and they say Gentiles, they rather do a mabe can't Jew for me because according to John 10, no see, me will Jew for no, I'm saying, well, one party I may become home,
1: okay,
0: no, I graft you into the new kingdom,
1: all right.
0: But already, I catch Peter or the Shana, no say, or see, no, Munya Gentiles no moon rolly in their righteousness of faith till say, rather see, in the second coming, nobody seen a hini,
1: sure,
0: and no, no, the two may my come say, as a governor, no. Me choose Ghana to be the new Jerusalem kingdom. Honey, you be see a radia here, which means honey, you be see the new Jerusalem kingdom church. If we are seeing about the docky ships, and the church capacity no will not be as the national theater. So what you say? You say my choir, my baby, Gina. It is if Nanado see would see national cathedral, a smaller than the new Jerusalem kingdom. But me per se, you just suppose as a man of parallelism be. Ne ye she say ah ne ne ne se mia ye kika kika na let us see ama chocho ne huntete huna
1: ebeng okay
0: so what you must say
1: sabre enam ye bre ni nti adofo ene ade che nyina nhwe nhwe nso se se o hwe

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1: Wanu hwa.
0: Nyina aye nkomo a, ye be di, enti in about 1 minute. Ka bi bi fa kire wiase, Ghana fo, ene omanfo a e hwe nyina okumase online TV.
1: Yo, meda metefo njira si. 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Sure. But future no, you better try say you become bro for kakanye be a foreign audience now mo picky online no, they can understand the path that we are towing.
0: Mm-hmm.
1: Mekase, misre the three leaders in this country. Mm-hmm. I'm talking about the politicians, the kings and queens, and then the church leaders. Sure. Say, amo enye focused about this prophecy mediaba. No more enframe ento to manu asemwa parliament or any other quarters. Amo beti mi atutmati na adia SC and ABC no. Ebe ye time.
0: Mm-hmm.
1: Say they are sounding entire prophecy mediaba because me damenda. 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
0: mhm
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0: Okay.
1: Ntin mesroma amuma me listening here.
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3: Quinlet is my name. I'm a gospel minister. Over the years, gospel ministers all over the world have blessed lives with their songs. They seem to glorify, magnify, uplift the name of the Lord. People like Sissy Winans. 'Cause all my life you have been faithful. Hey, all my life you have been so, so good. With every prayer that I am able, oh, I will sing of the goodness of God. God bless them wherever they are. And God bless every gospel minister all over the world. This time, Dead Bridge Group, my management team, and the record label, we have come out with something peculiar, inspired by the Holy Spirit, called Soakats, Soaking in Atmospheric Music. This is a song that brings you into the atmosphere of the Holy Spirit. It pushes you into the realms of the Holy Spirit. And it reveals the power of Elohim. We have come to inspire and to empower both the young and the old who have thirst to sing spiritual songs. The very new one on the table at the moment is called Wind Blow. Quinlet featuring Timmy the Psalmist. It goes like this.
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1: Quinlet is my name. I'm a gospel minister. Over the years, gospel ministers all over the world have blessed lives with their songs. They seem to glorify, magnify, uplift the name of the Lord. People like Sissy Winans. Cause all my life you have been faithful. Hey, all my life you have been so, so good. With every prayer that I am able, oh, I will sing of the goodness of God. God bless them wherever they are. And God bless every gospel minister all over the world. This time, Dead Bridge Group, my management team, and the record label, we have come out with something peculiar, inspired by the Holy Spirit, called Soakats, soaking in atmospheric music. This is a song that brings you into the atmosphere of the Holy Spirit. It pushes you into the realms of the Holy Spirit. And it reveals the power of Elohim. We have come to inspire and to empower both the young and the old who have thirst to sing spiritual songs. The very new one on the table at the moment is called Wind Blow, Quinlet featuring Jimmy the Psalmist. It goes like this.

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That's what's up.

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1: Quinlet is my name. I'm a gospel minister. Over the years, gospel ministers all over the world have blessed lives with their songs. They seem to glorify, magnify, uplift the name of the Lord. People like Sissy Winans. Cause all my life you have been faithful. Hey, all my life you have been so, so good. With every prayer that I am able, oh, I will sing of the goodness of God. God bless them wherever they are. And God bless every gospel minister all over the world. This time, the Bridge Group, my management team, and the record label, we have come out with something peculiar, inspired by the Holy Spirit, called Soakats, Soaking in Atmospheric Music. This is a song that brings you into the atmosphere of the Holy Spirit. It pushes you into the realms of the Holy Spirit. And it reveals the power of Elohim. We have come to inspire and to empower both the young and the old who have thirst to sing spiritual songs. The very new one on the table at the moment is called Wind Blow, Quinlet featuring Jimmy the Psalmist. It goes like this.
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3: Quinlet is my name. I'm a gospel minister. Over the years, gospel ministers all over the world have blessed lives with their songs. They seem to glorify, magnify, uplift the name of the Lord. People like Sissy Winans. Cause all my life you have been faithful. Hey, all my life you have been so, so good. With every prayer that I am able, oh, I will sing of the goodness of God. God bless them wherever they are. And God bless every gospel minister all over the world. This time, the Bridge Group, my management team, and the record label, we have come out with something peculiar, inspired by the Holy Spirit, called Soakats, Soaking in Atmospheric Music. This is a song that brings you into the atmosphere of the Holy Spirit. It pushes you into the realms of the Holy Spirit. And it reveals the power of Elohim. We have come to inspire and to empower both the young and the old who have thirst to sing spiritual songs. The very new one on the table at the moment is called Wind Blow, Quinlet featuring Timmy the Psalmist. It goes like this.
4: Oh Lord, we are ready for the moon. Holy Ghost, manifest yourself in here.

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Make a big jack. He says, I will give up for Etias. 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Praise the Lord. 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

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That's what we catch them say. 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

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They will come in.

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0: When he majin kwa ojin wuhu. 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

0: oh yeah. 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
0: na every young one boy and Kunima Botchby. 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Zanya Yanko Pano and Adi. Your friend, Ayaji Woody Yanko Pono. Shawuni Madagotia who facing problems. You are facing problems because you are a great man. Tina Gaza David, Obefana woman or so. So Baba D is right, so Hine. Etik Obefania Masochi. David was a chosen king. Nyankopon said they ye David. So am I your hene. Hallelujah. As Oyena Wabedeni Padoma no no. I was so timing at this testimony. I saw pass it through test. I saw pass it through hardship. It is any man for the be fire ma. What he might think who send ye your dear city. Shall we any pakasio? Yawa brabona wunemuno. When Yankopon wouldn't move for a purpose. Wasiani can a good son, and what they do in the more purpose. Shall come home, send one somewhere come from. There is a lifting up ahead of you. Messi and Petsa will win him. And Petsa will win him. Messi, one name near what come from me home. Haha. One name near one says, Safa won't watch it. Oh, yeah, my body, yes. Oh,

0: I'm feeling for me, my body. I'm better for me as in the year. If mommy find me home, my body guide be and I say, oh, be a team. Apart from Papa, apart from Monoemu, and I'm seeing my team. Now I say, maybe my Benya lucky. See, now for the bash or more choir. It's a boy, home more in your star. I'm using phone secret. No, I'm using my phone. And now, maybe my home, my body guide is on to a phone secret, mommy. Like, only me bear was happy. It's a bear, I do hear me, Papa. You see, one day, doctor and a barho, no, my dear, 4 months. No, I'm so person moody in here. Me buy, and that's not me, you come back. Doctor, no, as I'm in your area, BBR, not sure anything. I
1: think
0: many security in our bodyguard. No, I don't know any BBR. No, I said bodyguard, and he said, fire brother, I see.
2: Okay, ma, I know last Friday, you see. But before I met one seminar, no, you know, Baba, I want to dream from over here, you know. Messages upon messages. And now, South Sikani, the bodyguards, ascending. Edi abre eya baba wano. Na metin edi acho. O say, hey, I'm repeating my words again. Don't try to go to that radio station again if you want to leave. It was another message. O say. I am warning you for the last time. We are there waiting for you. Hey, that's the third message. Let me tell you this. You can run, but you can't hide. I am promising you. Obi Frefa phone so.
3: Number one.
2: 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I'm in Twasso.
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2: I say, hey, let me tell you this. You can run, but you can't hide. I am promising you that I, Bubu, will get you back here, I swear, unless you are out of town. My guys are in town because of you bastard. I am promising you that I will get you back here within 1 week. Yes, 1 week. You monkey of no class. The last message. Ose, do you hear me? Well, the choice is yours. Management of Vision 1 FM needs to intervene by accommodating this lady until, say, opposed for ever saw the culprits, the perpetrators, once up.
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2: 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Sir, your CID department. Oh, come on, you are so much. I'm a soldier. About my gun, I'm there to protect lives and property, sir. And your IGP, you need to be up and doing. I'm telling you. Yes, I'm arguing some other. This is Vision 1 of them, 93.5. Yes, one some so. Baba wano nyame dum ti obeka yensa ene adopai ene edibi be piapie mu obeti mosu mame memo ache
0: eja no no
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2: 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Yeah, no more from Elho. 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
0: 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But of bony a man, you don't tell you. No one coming out in here. What are you telling us? I told you. A bit poor now, but we say yes. We are for a doubt and now up.
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5: Quinlet is my name. I'm a gospel minister. Over the years, gospel ministers all over the world have blessed lives with their songs. They seem to glorify, magnify, uplift the name of the Lord. People like Sissy Winans. Cause all my life you have been faithful. Hey, all my life you have been so, so good. With every prayer that I am able, oh, I will sing of the goodness of God. God bless them wherever they are. And God bless every gospel minister all over the world. This time, the Bridge Group, my management team, and the record label, we have come out with something peculiar. Inspired by the Holy Spirit, called Soakats. Soaking in atmospheric music. This is a song that brings you into the atmosphere of the Holy Spirit. It pushes you into the realms of the Holy Spirit. And it reveals the power of Elohim. We have come to inspire and to empower both the young and the old who have thirst to sing spiritual songs. The very new one on the table at the moment is called Wind Blow, Quinlet featuring Timmy the Psalmist. It goes like this.
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Nanuma, I would to Yenin. Sabuni Yamia, and the Huma, it's me what I'm doing.

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1: Quinlet is my name. I'm a gospel minister. Over the years, gospel ministers all over the world have blessed lives with their songs. They seem to glorify, magnify, uplift the name of the Lord. People like Sissy Winans. Cause all my life you have been faithful. Hey, all my life you have been so, so good. With every prayer that I am able, oh, I will sing of the goodness of God. God bless them wherever they are. And God bless every gospel minister all over the world. This time, Dabridge Group, my management team, and the record label, we have come out with something peculiar, inspired by the Holy Spirit, called Soakats, Soaking in Atmospheric Music. This is a song that brings you into the atmosphere of the Holy Spirit. It pushes you into the realms of the Holy Spirit. And it reveals the power of Elohim. We have come to inspire and to empower both the young and the old who have thirst to sing spiritual songs. The very new one on the table at the moment is called Wind Blow, Quinlet featuring Timmy the Psalmist. It goes like this.
2: Oh Lord, we are ready for the moon. Holy Ghost, manifest yourself in here.
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1: I'm ready to win.
0: I'm ready to win. I'm ready to win. I'm ready to win. I'm ready to win. I'm ready to win. I'm ready to win. I'm ready to win. I'm ready to win. I'm ready to win. I'm ready to win. I'm ready to win. I'm ready to win. I'm ready to win. I'm ready to win. I'm ready to win. I'm ready to win. I'm ready to win. I'm ready to win. I'm ready to win. I'm ready to win. I'm ready to win. I'm ready to win. I'm ready to win. I'm ready to win. I'm ready to win. I'm ready to win. I'm ready to win. I'm ready to win. I'm ready to win. I'm ready to win. I'm ready to win. I'm ready to win. I'm ready to win. I'm ready to win. I'm ready to win. I'm ready to win. I'm ready to win. I'm ready to win. I'm ready to win. I'm ready to win. I'm ready to win. I'm ready to win. I'm ready to win. I'm ready to win

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1: Quinlet is my name. I'm a gospel minister. Over the years, gospel ministers all over the world have blessed lives with their songs. They seem to glorify, magnify, uplift the name of the Lord. People like Sissy Winans. Cause all my life you have been faithful. Hey, all my life you have been so, so good. With every prayer that I am able, oh, I will sing of the goodness of God. God bless them wherever they are. And God bless every gospel minister all over the world. This time, Dabridge Group, my management team, and the record label, we have come out with something peculiar, inspired by the Holy Spirit, called Soakats, Soaking in Atmospheric Music. This is a song that brings you into the atmosphere of the Holy Spirit. It pushes you into the realms of the Holy Spirit. And it reveals the power of Elohim. We have come to inspire and to empower both the young and the old who have thirst to sing spiritual songs. The very new one on the table, and it reveals the power of Elohim. We have come to inspire and to empower both the young and the old who have thirst to sing spiritual songs. The very new one on the table at the moment is called Wind Blow, Quinlet featuring Timmy the Psalmist. It goes like this.
2: 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Holy Ghost, manifest yourself in here.
1: Manifest yourself on this.

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0: Asa for me ba. 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
1: I drew this one. 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
1: Quinlet is my name. I'm a gospel minister. Over the years, gospel ministers all over the world have blessed lives with their songs. They seem to glorify, magnify, uplift the name of the Lord. People like Sissy Winans. Cause all my life you have been faithful. Hey, all my life you have been so, so good. With every prayer that I am able, oh, I will sing of the goodness of God. God bless them wherever they are. And God bless every gospel minister all over the world. This time, Dabridge Group, my management team, and the record label, we have come out with something peculiar, inspired by the Holy Spirit, called Soakats, soaking in atmospheric music.

0: plays a song that brings you into the atmosphere of the Holy Spirit. It pushes you into the realms of the Holy Spirit. And it reveals the power of Elohim. We have come to inspire and to empower both the young and the old who have thirst to sing spiritual songs. The very new one on the table at the moment is called Wind Blow, Quillit featuring Timmy the Psalmist. It goes like this.
1: Oh Lord, we are ready for the moon. Holy Ghost, manifest yourself in here.
0: Manifest yourself on

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0: casa. 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
1: Sir,
0: What the baba?
1: Where are W? Oh, W. W. W. W. W. W. W. W. W. W. W. W. W. W. W. W. W. W. W. W. W. W. W. W. W. W. W. W. W. W. W. W. W. W. W. W. W. W. W. W. W. W. W. W. W. W. W. W. W. W. W. W. W. W. W. W. W. W. W. W. W. W. W. W. W. W. W. W. W. W. W. W. W. W. W. W. W. W. W. W. W. W. W. W. W. W. W. W. W. W. W. W. W. W. W. W. W. W. W. W. W. W. W. W. W. W. W. W. W. W. W. W. W. W. W. W. W. W. W. W. W. W. W. W. W. W. W. W. W. W. W. W. W. W. W. W. W. W. W. W. W. W. W. W. W. W. W. W. W. W. W. W. W. W. W. W. W. W. W. W. W. W. W. W. W. W. W. W. W. W. W. W. W. W. W. W. W. W. W. W.

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2: Yeah.
1: And how do you do?
2: Huh?
1: I said, how do you do?
2: Do.
1: Oh, good God of God.
2: Do. Minia.
1: Oh, by some of one said,
2: yeah.
1: Say, see, I'm watching me.
2: No crap.
1: I'm in difficulty, I'm telling you, friend.
2: I'm telling you.
1: Good joke.
2: Yeah.
1: Me watching me. Now, and Nedria, you could have a light, a light. Okay, you need not something that's a 4 o'clock. Look, my pocket.
2: Empty.
1: That is empty balance makes the most sound.
2: Yeah.
1: Me pacho bebre. Madame for panel. Ti wuntu me mwa me kakrelia.
2: Eya me ma from. Wo danu abu ya no buru sai.
1: Empty barracks makes the most sound.
2: Candle run down but not up. Change the himba from the himba
1: tro.
2: Me brechao. 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
1: no bi
2: ye ye.
1: Very good.
2: Sa wo ye pani na me yakoda akora ansa ne be di ka wo koda nyansafo
1: no.
2: Ne di ka wo pani kwa sia dada.
1: Very good.
2: Foolish man was born before the sensible boy.
1: That's right.
2: And ji dia me ka chom se. Ni ametini nchai osikani ajadu. Ona metini nchai.
1: Ah,
2: ona obo mesia.
1: Man melonia.
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2: 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Ne wan chia. Eno ni asem. 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
1: Bomodin kona wo.
2: Na beka wa mani hurisem ni atia no.
1: Very good.
2: Beka menso. Me support you.
1: Very good.
2: No one second scanning me. Me am a tenant check, I'm a chinicum. But one second scanning me.
1: Oh, I'll never leave you alone. Oh,
2: because all friends are the best. I wish you
1: good luck.
0: Don't talk.
1: I'm well. Say, see, I don't want to say. I don't want to delay the time. Then waste time, cry. Young, rush him up. That's all. Come on, let's go. Me a bafra. Secretary. A cousin on your bike. If one had now, Mukana on your bike.
2: What would have a good hour? Can you be a cup of your baby?
0: What
2: would
0: you be out here?
2: Debbie, Mammy Bacopet, and I'm a control.
0: What the mouth?
2: Huh?
1: What the mouth?
2: Mammy Nikuni.
1: When you inform my wife, you.
0: Yeah.
1: Secretary. Busan Kwansman. Anyway, I know you are my best friend.
2: Yeah.
1: So I would like to express myself in a bit English.
2: Yeah.
1: In other way, then you translate it to him.
2: English, T.
1: That's right.
2: Yeah.
1: Well, all my trouble is,
2: yes.
1: Everybody knows he's a millionaire in the town. Yeah. He's a money lender.
2: Yeah.
1: That's all. I came here just to come and beg him to lend me an amount of 500,000 and give me some period to come and pay it back.
2: Okay.
1: That's my
2: opinion. Opinion. I see in your money. Who say more?
1: Kajo. Mami, I'm in Kawai. Catch and want to say, me buy a yabani. Save your penny for the bunny cry your crew.
2: Aye, crow.
1: I'm saying, crow my minimum.
2: Yeah.
1: On an obwe here for Chesa, who here be our banning child demand. Men so much, some amid the binding say. Me okrani Nana Kusichira by Obia Kotchir Kusia or Mimbe Fum, Mammy May Nashi.
0: Oh,
1: to see I'm a witchrim. 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A city in Pima Henum. 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
2: Settle.
6: Sister. Yeah.
7: Settle down.
2: Catch him.
3: Batomia.
7: Catch him, sir.
2: O master, friend. Catch him. Catch him, sir, master.
6: Me master, that person, no, Kasaka.
3: O master, no, I.
6: I'm a master.
3: I'm going to get a little bit of a
8: Oh, what? Sako, who cry?
9: It's been a
8: young son. But you have to take gratitude.

500,000.

0: panel, upper panel,
1: I just called more. 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My money, and I said, me be fear, I just do my ramp. What's can you know? This will be big a crowd, my home. Now, I'm a better so bad, you're so bad. You're what?
0: And it didn't
1: have a Sicano,
0: I may be ready.
1: 500,000. And it didn't have no barber silk was more acid.
0: I didn't have me.
1: What's my mind of hope? Only by him, what? Or can you be a good idea? No, no. Map well, let your scram on what? Met your 500,000, met your masses,
0: met
1: your mahat. What was it? You mumska?
2: Thank you for the first time.
3: And you are so many.
1: Sorry, sorry. Only part. My 500,000. 500,000. Now, I just go. We hear me, who is the car carrying the house also? See, I would say, make what could Jaw feel home, and Yako could chase canoe near your banner, a few questions. What is it? Hey, because you banner swap, where I am off acid. Where I bought that, of Fabricia and Rampton. I got what you know. Mother was it. No more, me and Suma Kore, Uncle Friend, Papamara, Sanchez, I almost hear any Yaban, Uncle Friend, Papamara. Hey, I just go to your son, make him. You know, fast you are a bugger. The son of a bridge and one or piano. And now I continue to buy it. Yeah.
4: But oh, mine now can only.
1: What you could move.
4: Let's kind of bet me, you could fear, or somebody can crack on Hawaii.
1: Yeah,
0: I am bugger. Hey, bugger.
3: I told my back.
1: Adjust, ma.
0: Hey, about
1: her. Adjust, ma. Testing.
0: I'm about to say,
1: yeah.
0: What's my work? A woman saw Cassadia. Now, what you be anywhere, Mimi Denim? Nancy's may be at any date. And so, Uranwa Cassadia, Nayan Chassa, Mansuma Dimwa, Fanatas, Sia Ujaway, Wako to Biadia, was to a tremor baby to Yaka. Now, Bessi and Union Sicanibia, Facomano, no more respect. If you pay the money, you are having a good respect.
1: Santo, catch any mountain and wants to say, me beggy is can the agreement, but he has signed bond.
3: Yes.
1: And to Sika Breno on petrol, on him Sika, that's all.
0: I saw a seven,
1: the Macacho,
0: I saw a seven.
1: Media Libre, Seco, could you so? Messina,
4: off away. Yam Sabame Bayano, my better than the brain, no more, Juru, no more, daddy. 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
0: moya di
4: intimin pese me befa obano no maameno nyane yekota mfio
0: owura nsono we me master no na ko pese oware ge no
4: sa
0: na ge no hu se wei wani che no
4: sa
0: me kura me ye yombo e kura wa be bi ti wala
4: okay
1: right guy
0: me wa
1: I just call mo ho be makasa
0: ya se
1: asibe na me ye no show do me wa fast no be wa obano Yeah, mama, phone flew home. Yeah, I'm pressing a quarter of 1990. Of course, I'll be maybe a 20 years old. Not that no one Christmas. Maybe I'm pressing 18 person. Busa Obama, mama said, "Here, are you afraid of Obama? No, Busa, mama said, "What fast? Obama, one another one. One."
0: Asantua,
3: Papa.
0: Yes or no?
3: Papa, me not Zambia.
0: Very good.
1: Agreement, yeah, them.
0: I don't want you. Near the kind Monfa Onyankupon and Pammy Bay, your mammy. A job what you just know make a
1: yes,
0: Mompammy Bay, your mammy. San Sammy Bowie, Nukranam and Penasam. Shut up, Maumi, no, no, no, Kuman, me Penasam, San Sanna Women Penasam, San Sammy, or Tifi, or we still be under for nothing. Na say me nim say we are obinim ni obehe obi
1: sir
0: and I'm no so and I'm releasing from my car them difficulties
1: ma ka ba ko a fancy and my fear back or Matay Quabus. I know Banon Concotra.
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4: 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They say, if you are saying, bring him, you should be. Bob, some to know me, Tim, your concert party, no more every year, no, that I must.
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9: Quinlet is my name. I'm a gospel minister. Over the years, gospel ministers all over the world have blessed lives with their songs. They seem to glorify, magnify, uplift the name of the Lord. People like Sissy Winans. Cause all my life you have been faithful. Hey, all my life you have been so, so good. With every prayer that I am able, oh, I will sing of the goodness of God. God bless them wherever they are. And God bless every gospel minister all over the world. This time, Dabridge Group, my management team, and the record label, we have come out with something peculiar, inspired by the Holy Spirit, called Soakats, Soaking in Atmospheric Music. This is a song that brings you into the atmosphere of the Holy Spirit. It pushes you into the realms of the Holy Spirit. And it reveals the power of Elohim. We have come to inspire and to empower both the young and the old who have thirst to sing spiritual songs. The very new one on the table at the moment is called Wind Blow, Quinlet featuring Jimmy the Psalmist. It goes like this.

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Ashata, mother.

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1: Quinlet is my name. I'm a gospel minister. Over the years, gospel ministers all over the world have blessed lives with their songs. They seem to glorify, magnify, uplift the name of the Lord. People like Sissy Winans. Cause all my life you have been faithful. Hey, all my life you have been so, so good. With every prayer that I am able, oh, I will sing of the goodness of God. God bless them wherever they are. And God bless every gospel minister all over the world. This time, Dabridge Group, my management team, and the record label, we have come out with something peculiar, inspired by the Holy Spirit, called Soakats, Soaking in Atmospheric Music. This is a song that brings you into the atmosphere of the Holy Spirit. It pushes you into the realms of the Holy Spirit. And it reveals the power of Elohim. We have come to inspire and to empower both the young and the old who have thirst to sing spiritual songs. The very new one on the table at the moment is called Wind Blow, Quinlet featuring Timmy the Psalmist. It goes like this.
2: 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Holy Ghost, manifest yourself in here.
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I'm sorry, I'm sorry, I'm sorry, I'm sorry, I'm sorry, I'm sorry, I'm sorry, I'm sorry, I'm sorry, I'm sorry, I'm sorry, I'm sorry, I'm sorry, I'm sorry, I'm sorry, I'm sorry, I'm sorry, I'm sorry, I'm sorry, I'm sorry, I'm sorry, I'm sorry, I'm sorry, I'm sorry, I'm sorry, I'm sorry, I'm sorry, I'm sorry, I'm sorry, I'm sorry, I'm sorry, I'm sorry, I'm sorry, I'm sorry, I'm sorry, I'm sorry, I'm sorry, I'm sorry, I'm sorry, I'm sorry, I'm sorry, I'm sorry, I'm sorry, I'm sorry, I'm sorry, I'm sorry, I'm sorry, I'm sorry, I'm sorry, I'm sorry, I'm sorry, I'm sorry, I'm sorry, I'm sorry,

0: Queen Lit is my name. I'm a gospel minister. Over the years, gospel ministers all over the world have blessed lives with their songs. They seem to glorify, magnify, uplift the name of the Lord. People like Sissy Winans. Cause all my life you have been faithful. Hey, all my life you have been so, so good. With every prayer that I am able, oh, I will sing of the goodness of God. God bless them wherever they are. And God bless every gospel minister all over the world. This time, Dabridge Group, my management team, and the record label, we have come out with something peculiar, inspired by the Holy Spirit, called Soakats, Soaking in Atmospheric Music. This is a song that brings you into the atmosphere of the Holy Spirit. It pushes you into the realms of the Holy Spirit. And it reveals the power of Elohim. We have come to inspire and to empower both the young and the old who have thirst to sing spiritual songs. The very new one on the table at the moment is called Wind Blow, Queen Lit featuring Timmy the Psalmist. It goes like this.
1: Oh Lord, we are ready for the moon. Holy Ghost, manifest yourself in here.
0: Manifest yourself.

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1: Quinlet is my name. I'm a gospel minister. Over the years, gospel ministers all over the world have blessed lives with their songs. They seem to glorify, magnify, uplift the name of the Lord. People like Sissy Winans. "Cause all my life you have been faithful. Hey, all my life you have been so, so good. With every prayer that I am able, oh, I will sing of the goodness of God." God bless them wherever they are. And God bless every gospel minister all over the world. This time, Dabridge Group, my management team, and the record label, we have come out with something peculiar, inspired by the Holy Spirit, called Soakats, Soaking in Atmospheric Music. This is a song that brings you into the atmosphere of the Holy Spirit. It pushes you into the realms of the Holy Spirit. And it reveals the power of Elohim. We have come to inspire and to empower both the young and the old who have thirst to sing spiritual songs. The very new one on the table at the moment is called Wind Blow, Quinlet featuring Timmy the Psalmist. It goes like this.
2: Oh Lord, we are ready for the moon. Holy Ghost, manifest yourself in here.

the fire. Ashata, mother.

0: Now what did they are? Now you're on one of the other ones.
1: Oh, yeah.

I'm ready.